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KDDI. Linkgate. Connectors Avenue.

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0: listen to this disc jockey. 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
1: Goes on my side. 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

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Yeah, これが brand new French Montana. Yeah, Max B, Rick Ross. Yeah, it's called the Smoking Part 2. Miami, MNG on the passport. Private jet prophecy. Crazy. Yachts in the water. Yeah, let's go. Tokyo Beats Foundation, yeah, 81.3 FM, J-Wave. Wow. Go boys. Yeah, let's go.

0: Not enough. Yeah, brand new French Montana Max B, Rick Ross, crazy. Not enough.
1: From LA to Miami, MMG on the past.
0: Nice.
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2: 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DJ Taiko. Third mix on the set. On the set.
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0: 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Enjoy natural style. 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